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3: Hi there, it's Damien Carbon. A man is fighting for life after an incident near the Mitchell Freeway off-ramp in Wembley. Police investigating a serious assault happened around 2 a.m. at the Power Street exit northbound. Meanwhile, the search continues for a man who smashed into several cars at the Innaloo Shopping Centre yesterday, arvo. He was tracked by the police chopper before running off on foot. WA's GST carve-up is causing headaches for the Prime Minister after he touched down here in Perth last night. Anthony Albanese in town for the next few days and under pressure to reaffirm our share. WA opposition leader Basil Zemplis not convinced he'll keep his word.
4: Clearly the people of WA want this definitive position spelt out by the Prime Minister. So if he doesn't spell it out over the next couple of days, what does that tell you?
3: And some Sydney Swans fans have staged a walkout at the SCG in Sydney during a historic doubleheader, leaving after the women's game.
5: Good morning, Australia. 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
3: Hawthorn heads into September in fourth spot after cruising past the West Coast Eagles by 62 points here in Perth last night. The Hawks now face Freo in a qualifying final back here in Perth in less than a fortnight, while Harley Reid may be in hot water over a sling tackle. And the race for All Australian honours is set to go down to the wire. Selectors still weighing key positions ahead of today's final meeting. Dockers Josh Tracy, Luke Jackson, Jai Amos and Murphy Reid all a chance.
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9: Good morning. Partly cloudy today. 19 for Perth and Pinjarra, 17 for Mandurah, Rockingham and Bunbury. It's going to be partly cloudy again tomorrow. High chance of showers. They're expected later in the day. Top of 19. And Wednesday's looking really wet, cloudy. Very high chance of showers. The chance of a morning thunderstorm. The rainfall figure has been revised down now. Between 15 and 50 mils of rain expected to fall. 11 right now in Bunbury, it's 12 in Perth, it's 13 in Pinjarra and Mandurah, 14 in Rockingham.
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0: 91.7 The Wave. Good morning, it's Gunners and Alley for breakfast. It's Legs from ZZ Top, the band that's only got one member remaining. We lost Dusty Hill in 2021 at the age of 72, and just last week, of course, Frank Beard, their drummer, passed away at the age of 77. The band is still touring. In fact, they only cancelled two shows after Frank died. They do have a replacement drummer, leaving only Billy Gibbons, the only original band member from ZZ Top. Kylie and Phil Collins at 18 past 8. Time to do this. Quizmasters! Yeah, your shot at winning $100 to spend at the Ravenswood Hotel. 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Give me a call right now and I'll give you a 1 in 5 shot at winning that $100 to spend at the Ravenswood Hotel. 958 11 917. 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
6: 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Hi, I'm Anee Quillen. There's been an incident on the Mitchell Freeway in Wembley this morning that's left a man fighting for life in hospital. An 87-year-old man has spent a second night missing in a small wheatbelt town. New boundaries to transform the Henderson shipyard into a massive defence precinct that can support AUKUS are set to be announced today. And Peel Thunder have gone down to South Fremantle by just 4 points in their final game of the regular Waffles season. For the latest local news and sport, head to our website with Gunners and Alley for breakfast, 91.7 The Wave. 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

0: 91.7 The Wave, Gunners and Alley, and Bruno Mars, Grenade. 8.30 News Update on the way here shortly. Sometime after that, your chance to get your hands on a double pass to check out Bryan Adams. But right now, let's do Quizmasters. The Wave, good morning.
1: Morning, Gunners. I've got a quiz, please.
0: This sounds like Michael.
1: It is Michael.
0: Okay, Michael. So you want me as your quiz master?
1: Please don't give me a Harry Potter question.
0: Oh, I promise I won't give you a Harry Potter question. Here we go, Michael, and good luck. What is the capital city of Japan?
1: Tokyo.
0: Well, that'd be absolutely correct. Well done, Michael.
1: That's a good start for the week.
0: It is a good start, isn't it? Now, what have you got your eyes on at the Ravenswood Hotel? Is it pizza? Is it pasta? Or is it fish and chips?
1: Yeah, I usually go for the pasta dish or the garlic prawns or something.
0: Yeah, right. Okay, well, Michael, good news is you've got a 1 in 5 chance of winning the $100 to spend at the Ravo. A winner announced on Friday. Good luck to you.
1: Yeah, cheers, mate. Thanks. Have a good day.

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1: Wave traffic.
2: We're on a freeway busy northbound, Ankerton Road to Rowley Road and South Street to Canning Highway. In Rockingham, it's busy, Ennis Avenue, Dixon Road, and also on Manta Road at Safety Bay Road in Baldivis. Manta Road is busy southbound at Broadstone Vista in Medora Bay. Also busy on Pinjarra Road at Manta Road and around Lakes Road in Greenfields. Manta Road eastbound approaching Leslie Street queuing in Dudley Park. Bit of activity on Old Coast Road at Casuarina Drive in Halls Head. Spot anything, call 9581117. 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
3: Hello, I'm Anique Whelan. A man is believed to be fighting for life after an early morning incident on the Mitchell Freeway. Police flooded the Power Street exit in the northbound lane of the freeway from around 3 this morning. The exact details of the incident, understood to be an assault, are still unfolding. The search continues today for an elderly man with dementia who vanished after going for a walk in the wheatbelt town of Wagen. 87-year-old James Ballantyne was last seen on Saturday morning walking along Leonora Street, his wife raising the alarm after he failed to return home. Wagen locals are being asked to keep an eye out for Mr. Ballantyne as he could be seeking shelter in backyards, sheds or vehicles. New boundaries to transform the Henderson Shipyard into a massive defence precinct that can support AUKUS are set to be announced today as part of a deal between the Commonwealth and state governments. The Prime Minister will be in Henderson this morning to unveil the site selection for the new naval shipbuilding facility. It's understood Anthony Albanese won't be making his way further south, though, to join Labor candidate Georgia Tree in the Secret Harbour electorate. There's just 6 days to go until polling day. Deputy Premier Rita Saffiotti says the feedback so far has been positive for Labor and that loud support doesn't necessarily represent the final tally in politics.
4: The feedback has been very positive in recent days. I've stood on many polling booths and sometimes it's really, really hard to tell because there are those people that don't make a fuss who go in and then they vote, and there are those that do, you know, want to create a bit of drama. So it's always really hard to tell.
3: As of the end of Friday, over 10,000 people have already cast their votes at an early polling centre or via post.
1: The Ravenswood Hotel, on the banks of the Murray River. The perfect place to catch up. The Ravenswood Hotel.
3: To sport, and Peel Thunder have gone down to South Fremantle by just 4 points in their final game of the regular waffle season. The win seals a spot in the finals for the Bulldogs, with Peel suffering a second defeat in a row. The Thunder still finish minor premiers and have next weekend off before their finals campaign begins. The Rockingham Flames men have returned home from the NBL 1 National Finals in Adelaide empty-handed. It wasn't the repeat of the 2022 National Finals win that the Flames are hoping for, going down to both the Canberra Gunners and the North's Bears. Rockingham were without key players Isaac White, Tevin Jackson and Michael Harris, though, who were in the team that claimed this year's NBL 1 West Grand Final. And Mandurah City have booked their ticket to the State League Division 1 playoffs, beating Murdoch University Melville 3-1 at the weekend. It was a must-win for the Dolphins, who overtook Quins and Joondalup to cement a third-place finish. Mandurah City will now face UWA Nedlands in the finals. While in Division 2, Rockingham City had an impressive 4-0 win over Ashfield. They still have one round to play ahead of finals, and they currently sit at third on the ladder. And that's the latest news and sport.
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9: Good morning. Partly cloudy today. Top of 19 for Perth and Pinjarra. 17 for Mandurah, Rockingham and Bunbury. Partly cloudy tomorrow, high chance of showers. They're expected from the afternoon onwards, top of 19. Cloudy and wet on Wednesday, very high chance of showers and the chance of a morning thunderstorm with a fair bit of rain expected to fall. 14 right now in Perth, it's 13 in Bunbury, 15 in Rockingham and 14 also in Pinjarra and Mandurah.
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0: 91.7 The Wave. Good morning, Gunners and Ali. Thanks to Summit Realty, and it's MKTO, Cluck Cluck Classic, and... Sorry, Cruel Sea before that, one of my favourite songs from the 90s. The Honeymoon is Over. Hope you enjoyed that as well. At 17 away from 9 now, his concert in February last year was cancelled due to a massive fatberg. Oh, fatberg, just the images that conjures up, congealed fat and grease and God knows what. Anyway, it blocked a major sewer main on Wellington Street, and the public health risk of the sewerage backing up in the venue's toilets forced the emergency and the cancellation of the Bryan Adams concert in February last year. Now, I'm not going to quiz you. I'm not going to ask you a question. I'm not going to make you jump through hoops. I am, however, going to make your day. I am going to give you a double pass to Bryan Adams. I am going to be your favourite person all this week, but only if you call a three right now. Thanks to Frontier Touring, we have tickets to Bryan Adams to give away. 958-11-917.
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6: Wave headlines. Hi, I'm Anique Whelan. A man is understood to be fighting for life in hospital after an early morning incident on the Mitchell Freeway. The search continues for an elderly man with dementia who vanished after going for a walk in Wagen 2 days ago. Prime Minister Anthony Albanese is set to make a major defence announcement in Henderson today, and the Eagles have ended their AFL season with another loss. For the latest local news and sport, head to our website with Gunners and Alley for breakfast, 91.7 The Wave.

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1: Time to check out what happened on this day for Monday, the 24th of August. Firstly, to the birthdays, where Jean-Michel Jarre, the French musician and composer, is 78 today. He had a huge hit in 1977 with Oxygen 4 from the album Oxygen. What a great album that was. Julie Anthony, the Australian singer, today she's 77. Stephen Fry, the British comedian and playwright, he's 69. Steve Guttenberg, the American actor, best known for his role in the Police Academy movies, today he's 68.
2: You make me sick.
3: Thank you, sir. I make everybody sick.
1: American actress Marley Matlin is 61. David Chappelle, the US comedian, is 53. And Rupert Grint, the English actor who played the role of Ron Weasley in the series of Harry Potter movies, today he's 38.
4: You're going to suffer, but you're going to be happy about it.
1: It was on this day, but back in 1891, that Thomas Edison received a patent for a movie camera. One of the greatest live albums of all time was recorded on this day, or shall I say, on this night. Neil Diamond recorded Hot August Night in 1972, capturing one of his live performances at the Greek Theatre in Los Angeles. It's still one of the best-selling live albums of all time, selling close to 8 million albums. The first 7-Eleven in Australia opened on this day in 1977. It was in Melbourne. Ukraine declared independence from the USSR in 1991. The first Bunnings warehouse also opened on this day, but in 1994, again in Melbourne. And finally, we lost a legend on this day with the passing of Charlie Watts, the Rolling Stones drummer from 1963 until his death at the age of 80 in 2021. And there you have it, just a few of the things that happened on this day for Monday, the 24th of August.

0: Mighty 1-7, The Wave. Good morning. Gunners and Alley and Yazoo. Don't go. Nearly 9 o'clock. Let's give away those Bryan Adams tickets. The Wave. Good morning.
1: Good morning.
0: Hi. What's your name?
1: My name's Luke. How are you?
0: I'm very well, thanks, Luke. So, Luke, did you have tickets to go and see Bryan Adams last year?
1: I did not, actually.
0: Right. So you weren't going to go to the concert?
1: I wasn't going to go, no.
0: Oh.
1: But I'd like to go.
0: Well, you are. You've just scored yourself a double pass to check out Bryan Adams, thanks to Frontier Touring.
1: No worries, thanks very much.
0: Who are you going to be taking along?
1: I'll take the wife.
0: Well, you better.
1: the kids aren't happy.
0: Right. So date night for mum and dad. The kids stay home with the babysitter, and mum and dad have a great time checking out all the Bryan Adams songs. Well done to you, Luke. Congratulations.
1: No worries. Thanks very much.
0: Have I made your day?
1: You have made my day.
0: Am I your favourite person all this week?
1: All this week, yes, you are.
0: Good on you, Luke. Hold the line, I'll grab some details. Another chance to win a double pass happening tomorrow right here on The Wave. 9 o'clock news update on the way here shortly, which signifies the start of our no-repeat workday. We'll get to that shortly with the cure next here at The Wave.
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2: Hi there, it's Damien Carbon. Police are stepping up their investigation into a bashing near the freeway in Wembley this morning. A man in his 50s now fighting for life in hospital after he was assaulted on Power Street about 2 a.m. Police now on the hunt for two men. It's understood it was a random attack. The Prime Minister has arrived in Perth overnight. He's here to confirm new defence boundaries at the Henderson shipyards in our southern suburbs. That's part of the AUKUS deal. While he insists WA will get its fair share of the GST, but WA opposition leader Basil Zemplis doesn't believe him.
3: Here's the message to the Prime Minister for him over the next couple of days while he's in Perth. A fair share, Prime Minister, does not mean the same thing as no change.
2: And One Nation MP Barnaby Joyce is defending a colleague who got the party's migration target wrong. David Farley suggesting it's similar to Labor's, but Pauline Hanson says it's closer to 130,000.
4: Test drive the GWM Aura. Jolly on. 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
2: Hawthorne says there's no concern over Nick Watson ahead of the qualifying final against Fremantle here in Perth. Coach Sam Mitchell insists the Livewire forward will be fit after he sat out the last quarter of last night's win over West Coast. That final here in Perth next Thursday night has now been confirmed by the AFL. This weekend is the wildcard round. And James Hurd is refusing to close the door on another crack at AFL coaching after missing out on the Essendon job. It's expected to go to Mark McVeigh.
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7: Good morning. Partly cloudy today. Top of 19 for Perth and Pinjarra, 17 for Mandurah, Rockingham and Bunbury. Partly cloudy again tomorrow. High chance of showers. They're expected later on in the day. Top of 19. Cloudy and wet on Wednesday. Very high chance of showers and the chance of a morning thunderstorm with between 15 and 50 mils of rain falling. 14 right now in Perth, Pinjarra, Mandurah and Bunbury. It's 15 in Rockingham.
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A no-repeat workday here at The Wave gives you the guarantee that we won't play the same song twice between 9 and 5. Kelly Clarkson there, Since You've Been Gone. Graham Bonnet and CC Peniston on the way here shortly. Plus, we're also going to check out The Switch, and we're talking about the Silver Wheels Cycle Club. Meantime, Foreigner, right here at The Wave. Say-

0: 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It's Tina Turner. We don't need another hero as we check out the switch. Thanks to Harvey Norman, Carpet and Flooring Mandurah, 9 Gordon Road. Now, if you're into fun, fitness and friendship and cycling, the Silver Wheels Cycle Club could be just what you're looking for. 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
4: 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See, 23 is actually quite fascinating. It's the lowest prime number that consists of consecutive digits.
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0: 91.7 The Wave, it's Gunners and Alley and the Verve, Bittersweet Symphony, Michael Jackson before that, Human Nature. As we get closer to 10 o'clock, time for me to push off and make way for Gavin Miller. He'll continue our no-repeat workday from 10. He's got the midday mixtape and then Dara OD from 2. Enjoy your day. I'll catch you tomorrow morning from 6 right here on The Wave.
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2: Hello there, Matthew Layton with you. Bird flu is continuing its spread through Australian wildlife, with another fur seal now suspected of carrying the virus. The latest case is in South Australia, while hundreds of little penguins are being vaccinated in Victoria. Environment Minister Murray Watts told the ABC more large-scale wildlife deaths are expected.
3: We have been saying for some time that we are likely to see mass mortalities of birds and mammals, and I know that is a very distressing thing for Australians to hear, but we also need to be realistic. This is what we've seen happen overseas.
2: Renting a unit now chews up more than half the take-home pay of a typical single worker in every capital city. In Sydney, someone earning $70,000 would spend 69% of their weekly pay, while even Adelaide tops 50%. And Australia's big banks are hiking card fees and trimming rewards ahead of October's surcharge ban, which could cost lenders $600 million a year.
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2: The AFL has locked in its Week 2 finals fixture, with Fremantle and Hawthorn opening things in a qualifying final on the Thursday night. Geelong's elimination finals on the Friday night, before Sydney hosts Brisbane in the other qualifying final on the Saturday afternoon, and Adelaide plays its knockout final that night. And James Hurd says he's proud of Mark McVeigh, with his former teammate poised to become Essendon's new coach. Hurd has congratulated the 45-year-old, despite admitting he's disappointed his own comeback bid fell short.
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9: Top of 17 today, mostly so. Oh, good morning, by the way. I forgot that bit. Hello, I'm waving. It's radio. Why am I waving? But I am. I'm waving. Anyway, where was I? Yeah, mostly sunny in 17. Tomorrow, after an overnight low of 12, showers in 18. That's your Tuesday forecast.
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Feel Good Variety, 91.7 The Wave. Good morning. Happy Monday. This is Gavin Miller with Francis Dunnery in a few minutes. For now, let's just keep the tunes coming. Pat Benatar and We Belong on The Wave. Good morning.

0: Feel Good Variety, 91.7 The Wave, and Adele, and a song that I totally misheard the first time I heard it. I thought she was singing about setting fire to Lorraine, and I thought, who is Lorraine? Why has she upset you so much that you want to set her on fire? That seems weird. And then I had another look and went, oh no, set fire to the rain. So can I just say a special good morning to any Lorraines listening to The Wave this morning? I'll try and get it together. Ice House are coming up next. Delamitri within 10 minutes. And if you go to 917thewave.com.au, all the local events are there in the What's On section. 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And this is worth a plug, happening from 11:30 until 3 o'clock this afternoon. It's called Sylvie's Place, Greenfields Family and Community Centre in Greenfields, a safe social space for people with mental illness 18 years or over in the Mandurah Peel region, which is just completely awesome. Waldron Boulevard is where that's happening. 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

0: 91.7 The Wave, Delamitri and Nothing Ever Happens. You want to do some winning this week? We've got you sorted. A couple of different things going on, including tickets to go and see the sequel to the movie that came out 25 years ago, Nicole Kidman and Sandra Bullock, Practical Magic 2. So you can win tickets at both ends of the day to that. Gunners and Alley for breakfast and Dara OD in the afternoon. And tomorrow morning, tickets to be given away to go and see Bryan Adams, the Roll with the Punches World Tour, special guest Natalie Imbruglia. The show's Tuesday, the 23rd of Feb, 2027, which is closer than you think it is, at RAC Arena. It's all thanks to Frontier Touring, and you can win your tickets tomorrow morning. 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
1: Hello, it's Gunners and Alley for breakfast. 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
2: Hello there, I'm Matthew Layton. The AFL is holding off on its own investigation into the Sydney Swans scandal until police finish their work. Chief Executive Andrew Dillon says the league backs the Swans' action against five players, stressing those suspensions are separate to the Victoria Police sexual assault investigation.
3: Well, the Swans have made inquiries, but there's, you know, the police investigation, we don't know where that

0: that will go, and at that stage, when that's completed, the AFL will make its inquiries. I think what is clear is the Swans have taken action with the support of the AFL based on the information that is at hand now.
1: No charges have been laid. An Australian accused of murdering a teenage girl in Thailand says he never intended to kill her. Simon Carman claims he restrained the 17-year-old after she pulled a knife. He's pleaded not guilty to four charges, including murder. And One Nation has brushed off confusion over its migration policy, saying MP David Farley's still learning after contradicting the party's 130,000 cap.
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1: Week 2 of the AFL Finals is set, with Fremantle hosting Hawthorn in the Thursday night qualifying final. Geelong plays an elimination final on the Friday night that week, while Sydney and Brisbane meet in a Saturday afternoon qualifier before Adelaide's elimination final that night. The Western Bulldogs are not changing their approach for Friday night's wildcard final. Ed Richards says they're treating the Collingwood clash like round 25. And Mark McVay looks set to win Essendon's coaching job, beating former teammate James Hurd.
3: That sound? 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

0: weather.
1: Mostly sunny today, down to 12 tonight. Tomorrow, showers and 18. Wednesday, more showers and a top of 18.
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1: Ask for a change of atmosphere.
0: I wish I could sing like that. It's not everything, singing, you know. 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Rhythm and melody.

0: Feel Good Variety, 91.7 The Wave, Madonna expressing herself, Paul McCartney's Bond theme, Go West, and also Jesse J. That's all within 15 minutes. Before any of that, I wanted to play some ELO, but before ELO, Jeff Lynne, and part of his acceptance speech at the Rock and Roll Hall of Fame, where he explains how he learned harmony from his dad.
1: I was walking down the street one day with him when I was about seven, and in this street, there was a great big sewer pipe, about probably 10 foot long and about 4 foot high. And he said, come over here and have a listen to this. And he went to the sewer pipe and he went, ah, ha, ha, ha. And of course, it echoed like a choir of angels. It was beautiful. And that's how I learnt harmony, believe it or not. And he said, come on, you have a go. And of course, I was seven, so I went, ha, ha, ha, ha. And it was so fantastic. I went, God, is that all you have to do? And that's a chord. And that is a chord, and I thought, I can do a chord.
0: That is Jeff Lynne. Have a listen to the harmonies on this all over the world. ELO on The Wave. Good morning.

0: Jesse J on the wave with Domino. Hey, if you missed out on your tickets this morning to go and see Practical Magic 2, well, if you didn't win them this morning, try again with Dara OD. He's on from 2 o'clock this afternoon and he has your tickets to win.
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0: 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Pink, leave her alone, would you? She's lonely. After Midday, the Midday mixtape, you'll have Queen singing about hammers, Billy Joel singing about Catholic girls starting much too late. You'll find out what Tim Finn thought about his brother Neil joining Fleetwood Mac, and it might not be what you think. Hang around for that. And the Midday mixtape is going to start with a song that, so back in the day, I used to DJ at weddings, and there was a song people kept on coming up and requesting, and I'd think, every time it happened, I'd think, you haven't listened to the words, have you? The song in question is White Wedding, and it's coming up, think about that, on the Midday mixtape after Midday here at The Wave.
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2: 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We've got some great tunes, a bit of crack, and a smile for the road. Speaking of roads.
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12: Okay, so for this Tuesday's Oz Lotto, I think I'll pick 23. See, 23 is actually quite fascinating. It's the lowest prime number that consists of consecutive digits.
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0: assaulted in Wembley. The victim was approached by two men on Powis Street around 2:15 this morning before he was bashed and had his personal property stolen. The man in his 50s was taken to Royal Perth Hospital by ambulance, where he remains in a serious but stable condition. The two offenders are described as being tall, of slim build, and were wearing dark clothing. They were travelling in a silver SUV. An 87-year-old man has spent a second night missing in a small wheatbelt town. James Ballantyne was last seen going for a walk around Leonora Street in Wagen around 10:30 on Saturday morning. Mr. Ballantyne lives with dementia and there's fears he doesn't know how to find his way home. Acting Sergeant Edward Duffy from Wagen Police is urging locals to check their backyards, sheds and vehicles in case he sought shelter overnight.
1: If anyone sees him, he's okay to approach. We are not sure how he will respond to people, but at least if you talk to him or gain his attention, it will help us.
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0: To sport, and AFL finals fixtures have been revealed, with Fremantle to open their finals campaign next Thursday. The Dockers' qualifying final against Hawthorn will be played at Optus Stadium at 6:10 on September 3, marking the first final the club have played on a Thursday in their history. Peel Thunder coach Adam Reid says this week is about supporting the reserve side as they take on West Perth in a do-or-die final this weekend. The Thunder League team have the week off after finishing up minor premiers. Reid says it's nice to have a rest ahead of their finals campaign next week.
3: It's a great achievement winning the minor premiership, and the beauty of that is you do get the week off. Our reserves will be playing an elimination final, so the boys will be helping them prepare as best as possible for that battle this weekend, and then we'll look towards whoever wins out of Claremont and Perth.
0: And that's the latest news and sport.
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8: Mostly sunny for the rest of today, down to 12 tonight. Showers and 18 is tomorrow's forecast. Wednesday, more showers and 18. Thursday, a possible shower and 17.
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0: The Midday Mixtape on the Wave and Stranglers with Skin Deep. Up next, Split Ends. I had a chat with Tim Finn just a little while ago, and we got talking about all sorts of stuff, including how his brother Neil ended up joining Fleetwood Mac. So this is what Tim had to say about that.
1: I mean, Neil was a real asset to those guys. Like, you know, he just belted it. You know, when they came out and did, I went and saw them in Auckland, they played that song.
0: Oh, you're going to say The Chain, aren't you, at the beginning of the concert? Yeah. Were you like me? Because it was like as soon as they started singing, I looked at the person I was with and went, this is going to be all right.
1: Yeah, exactly, yeah. There's no way that Neil is going to let you down. I mean, I just, when in Crowded House played recently at the Opera House, you know, and I went along and sang a couple of songs with them. Neil did four shows in a row, and he was just belting it right to the last song of the last night. I mean, Fleetwood Mac got lucky, you know, what can I say?
0: In the spirit of brotherly competitiveness, did you ever contemplate joining the Eagles?
1: You know, just kill me. I mean, take me out the back and shoot me.
0: That's Tim Finn. Here's one of those Split End songs featuring his brother Neil, Message to My Girl, the Midday Mixtape on the Wave.

0: the Midday Mixtape on the way. And Billy Joel, Only the Good Die Young. Good afternoon. This is Gavin Miller. Cars and Asia to come on the Midday Mixtape. We love mixing things up a bit musically, and we love sending you to the biggest concerts in WA. So Bryan Adams is bringing the Roll With The Punches tour up at RAC Arena on the 23rd of February. Special guest, Natalie Imbruglia. So the tickets are on sale now through Ticketek. It's all thanks to Frontier Touring and 91.7 The Wave. But, you know, you can also win them tomorrow morning. 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

0: the Midday Mixtape on the wave. And Asia with Heat of the Moment. Good afternoon. This is Gavin Miller. As you probably know, I'm merely the warm-up act. For you know who's on from two. If you don't know who I'm referring to, you need to listen to this.
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2: 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We've got some great tunes, a bit of crack and a smile for the road. Speaking of roads.
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2: Hey, I'm Tessa Randello. The AFL CEO says finals footy can bring people together as police investigate an alleged sexual assault continues involving Sydney Swans players.
3: Really serious matter being investigated by the police, but I think the finals and footy is a way that people can come together.
2: Andrew Dillon there. Prime Minister Anthony Albanese says One Nation's immigration confusion proves Labor has the numbers about right. It comes after One Nation MPs contradicted each other on the party's aim. The government is working towards net overseas migration of 225,000. A second suspected detection of bird flu in a seal off Kangaroo Island in South Australia. Yesterday, the first case in a mammal was confirmed, also in SA. Briefly, new everybody's home data shows rent on an average apartment now costs about half Australia's average income. And AusPost is looking for 3,500 workers to help over the Christmas period. Jobs include mail sorting, warehouse work and deliveries in October and November to help with increased demand.
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2: The five players suspended from Sydney for breaching club standards can't attend the Brownlow because of the club suspension. The AFL CEO, Andrew Dillon, says they're still eligible to win. The count will take place on Monday, September 21. And week two of the finals is set, with Fremantle hosting Hawthorn in a Thursday night qualifying final. Geelong plays an elimination final on Friday night, while Sydney and Brisbane meet in a Saturday afternoon qualifier before Adelaide's elimination final.
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5: More rain coming during the week, down to 12 tonight. Tomorrow, showers and 18. Wednesday, showers and 18. Thursday, a possible shower and 17.
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0: feel-good variety. 91.7 The Wave, Billy Ocean's Loverboy. We'll get some Go-Go's on after we play the Lemonheads. Now, before we play the Lemonheads in a Simon & Garfunkel cover called Mrs. Robinson, let's go back to where Mrs. Robinson comes from.
1: Mrs. Robinson, if you don't mind my saying so, this conversation is getting a little strange. Now, I'm sure that Mr. Robinson will be here any minute now.
2: Oh.
1: What?
2: My husband will be back quite late. He should be gone for several hours.
1: Oh, my God.
2: Pardon?
1: Oh, no, Mrs. Robinson, oh, no.
2: What's wrong?
1: Mrs. Robinson, you didn't... I mean, you didn't expect...
2: What?
1: I mean, you didn't really think I'd do something like that.
2: Like what?
1: What do you think?
2: Well, I don't know.
1: For God's sake, Mrs. Robinson. Here we are, you got me into your house, you give me a drink, you put on music, now you start opening up your personal life to me and tell me your husband won't be home for hours.
2: So?
1: Mrs. Robinson, you're trying to seduce me.
0: Some of Dustin Hoffman's best work in The Graduate, and that's who Mrs. Robinson was, so that might make this song make a little bit more sense, hey? The Lemonheads version of Mrs. Robinson on The Wave. Good afternoon.

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0: Feel Good Variety, 91.7 The Wave. What a tune. Martika and Love Thy Will Be Done. You know who's going to keep those great tunes coming after the 2 o'clock update? Dara OD. And from three, here's how you do some winning with Dara.
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2: Hey, I'm Tessa Randello. The AFL CEO says the league will not investigate the Swans until a police investigation's finished. Victoria Police are investigating following an alleged sexual assault involving Sydney players in Melbourne. Separately, five players have been stood down by the club for breaching club standards.
3: I think the actions of a few don't take away from the thousands of people involved in football at all different levels who do great things all the time. But what we do know is that we can do things better, and we'll continue to do that, and we'll continue to learn and be better.
2: A second case of bird flu in a seal is suspected after the first mammal case was confirmed in SA. The latest case is in a different part of the state, in a key breeding ground off Kangaroo Island. Anthony Albanese says there'll be no changes to GST agreements while he's Prime Minister. The Productivity Commissioner called the 2018 carve-up a costly mistake that only benefited WA. And a rise in scam rates across the country. New ANZ data shows they're up 18% from last October to June.
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2: Five suspended Sydney Swans players won't be invited to this year's Brownlow Medal Night. They'll remain eligible to win, but AFL CEO Andrew Dillon says their club bans run until the end of the season. Zach Butters has officially played his last game for Port Adelaide. The three-time club champ has told The Power he plans to return to Victoria as a restricted free agent, but he hasn't nominated a club. Geelong and the Western Bulldogs are reportedly front-runners. And Fremantle and Hawthorn will launch week two of the AFL finals in a Thursday night qualifying.
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1: Wave weather.
6: Well, it's going to be mostly sunny today with some light winds. The afternoon high of around 19. High chance of showers most likely in the afternoon and evening on Tuesday with a high of 19. Very high chance of showers on Wednesday. And again on Thursday before drying out a little bit before.

we get to the weekend. Currently in Mandurah, it is 17. Perth CBD sitting on 19. 17 in Pinjarra and in Rockingham. And currently it is 16 degrees in Bunbury.

0: Mother Nature is going to batter us this week. Really is. But hey, blue skies and sunny days ahead for spring 2026.
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I need some coffee, yeah. But what I've got is musical coffee. That's what I'm talking about. Musical caffeine. Caffeine? Musical caffeine today. That's what I need, okay? I don't know, we're kind of like moving a little bit slow today. But you know, that's all right. Musical coffee. Okay, what do we got for you? Connect Four on the way, as per usual, just after 3 o'clock. What have I got? Tickets for Practical Magic 2. Nice, if you get your hands on that as well. Hey, did you know the Gunners and Alley have got tickets to give away to Bryan Adams at the RAC Arena? I'll give you details on that coming up a little bit later on for you as well on top of that. But as I said, musical caffeine, which will absolutely wake you up today. Oh, yes. Welcome to the show.

0: 107 of the Wave. It's Feel Good Variety. Darrow D in the afternoon. Yep, manager at Rocco the Peel heading for mostly sunny day today. The afternoon high of around 18 degrees. Wednesday, we're going to see some rain on Wednesday, or Tuesday and Wednesday. So basically, if you have that one outdoor job to finish before the rain tomorrow or Wednesday, I think today is the time to actually do that. Once again, managed to cut the grass in the weekend. Once again, managed to wake up very early on Sunday morning and hear other people cutting the grass in my neighbourhood. You know, there's nothing wrong with that. Just not at 8 o'clock on a Sunday morning. But anyway. Practical Magic 2. The Owen sisters are back. Sandra Bullock and Nicole Kidman. Hang around. 10 minutes time. Going to give you a chance to win yourself tickets to see Practical Magic 2. All right.
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14: Roasty toasty now, babe.

0: on some of the waves. Feel Good Friday with Darrow D in the afternoon. Doobie Brothers got it right, taking it to the streets, out and about on the road today. Things moving nicely as ever, a little bit slow. Coburn southbound on the Kwinana Freeway. But for the most part, things are moving nicely. Connect 4 on the way for you inside the next 15 minutes. Another great one for you today. Start of a brand new week of Connect 4. 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We'll give you details on that on the way in about 15. Meanwhile, the Owen sisters are back. Sandra Bullock and Nicole Kidman return in Practical Magic 2. More than 25 years after the original became a cult favourite, we're heading back into the magical world of the Owens family. This time, a dark curse threatens to unravel their family once and for all, bringing more ancestral magic, moonlight mischief, and mayhem. Bullock and Kidman are joined by returning stars Diane West and Stuckard Channing, plus Joey King, Lee Pace, Maisie Williams, and more. It is in cinemas in September, but I tell you what, I have tickets to give away right now. I will take caller number 4-958-1197. If you want to get your hands on tickets to Practical Magic 2, take caller number 4 right now. 958-1197 if you want to score yourself movie tickets. Good luck. The way.
1: Hello, it's Gunners and Ali for breakfast. 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And Brian Adams is coming back to town. 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

0: traffic.
1: Kwinana Freeway northbound on the brakes, Thomas Road to Rolly Road, then near the city, and Freeway southbound from the city to Millpoint Road and Ancatel Road. A few cars, Old Coast Road northbound at Casuarina Drive in Halls Head, Mantra Road at the Forum and get at Allnut Street, Pinchower Road at Dower Street to get at Lakes Road in Greenfields, and Manjagotup Drive southbound at the Mantra Road roundabout. A few cars, Mantra Road southbound at Gordon Road, Ennis Avenue southbound at Dixon Road in Rockingham, and Point Perrin Road at Hymas Street in Perrin. Spot anything, call 95811. 917. 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
3: Good afternoon, Angela Sun from 7 News with your afternoon update. The Prime Minister has promised there'll be no change to WA's GST deal. Anthony Albanese made the pledge while unveiling the details of a multi-billion dollar defence precinct in Perth. A man is in a serious condition in hospital after an assault on Power Street near Lake Munger in the early hours of this morning. The Perth man accused of murdering a 17-year-old girl in Thailand and disposing of her body in a suitcase has broken his silence. 45-year-old Simon Peter Carman says he was acting in self-defence. Trial dates have been set for the man accused of killing Perth father Tim Picton in a one-punch attack in Northbridge. A jury will decide Brody Jewar's fate in July next year. And a major operation is underway to move a SpaceX rocket 1,500 kilometres off the WA coast. The 52-metre-long rocket will be floated onto the back of a special recovery vessel and shipped to Texas. That's what's making news this hour.
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4: Good afternoon, Ryan Daniels with your 7 Sport update. 8 Fremantle Dockers have been named in this year's All-Australian squad, the most of any side. Shea Bolton, Jai Amos, Josh Tracy, Luke Jackson, Murphy Reid, Alex Pearce, Jordan Clark and Caleb Sarong all included, with the final 23 to be named tomorrow. Frio will host Hawthorn in a qualifying final next Thursday, September 3rd. Defender Brennan Cox will miss the game with a calf strain. Frio hopeful he'll miss just one game.
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2: Wave weather.
7: Stay mostly sunny today with some light winds. The afternoon high around 19. Tuesday, high chance of showers, most likely in the afternoon and evening with a high of 19. More of the same again on Wednesday and Thursday. Should dry out by the time we get to Friday, indeed across the weekend. Currently in Mandurah is 17. Perth CBD sitting on 19. 17 in Pinjarra, 18 in Rockingham, and currently 17 degrees in Bunbury. Now, time once again for this afternoon's Connect 4. 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

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It's Feel Good Friday. Darrow D in the afternoon, playing Connect 4. 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How are we getting on today? Nobody coming even remotely close to kind of giving me an answer today. Yeah, nobody even coming remotely close. So far. No. I don't want to give a clue, yes. It might be the day that nobody gets it right. You think you know what it is? 958 11 91 7.

0: 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Hello.
1: Hey, Dara, I'd like to have a crack at the Connect 4, please.
0: Yeah, who's this?
1: It's John.
0: All right, John, what do you reckon?
1: Steve Guttenberg's birthday.
0: You're absolutely right, John. That's it. Steve Guttenberg's birthday today. Else the whole Police Academy, Blue Oyster Club. That's exactly what I'm looking for. Well done, sir. That's you into the draw for Friday to win yourself the $100 with Solar Heart Manager. Well done.
1: Thank you very much.
0: You are very, very welcome. You know the best part about that is the music, the theme. Oh, yeah. What a movie. Yes, I know Steve Guttenberg did other movies, but let's be honest about it. Anybody who thinks Steve Guttenberg, you're always thinking Police Academy. And what a great movie it was, too. Steve Guttenberg celebrating his birthday today. That is Connect 4 for Monday. Thanks to the team at Energy House Manager. It returns tomorrow just after 3. Feel good Friday in the afternoons. 91.7 The Wave.

0: 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Highest temperature around the Perth metro area today, 3:14 p.m. Hit 20 degrees. We're looking at a high tomorrow of around 19, but a high chance of showers most likely in the afternoon and evening. Meanwhile, on Facebook today, which game from your childhood could still hold a modern child's attention? So you think back to the games that you played. Now you think about kids this generation, what game do you think would hold their attention? The reason I ask this is because myself and Dara are trying to get into chess, and I am trying to remember the rules of chess from when I was his age, and he's actually doing pretty well so far. So that's the question I've asked you today on Facebook. Which game from your childhood could still hold a modern child's attention? Check it out on Facebook. Let me know what you think.
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2: A look down the freeway. It's slow northbound from Ankerdale Road to Rowley Road and queuing from Millpoint Road. Southbound out to Millpoint Road, busy, and further south, Billy Drive to Rowley Road. In Rockingham, busy Ennis Avenue around Dixon Road and Council Avenue, and also on Reed Street, southbound at Safety Bay Road in Waikiki. Manta Road is busy at Gordon Road, also Magic Grove Drive, and northbound queuing at Allnut Street, also around Leslie Street, busy in Dudley Park. And some activity on Pinjarra Road around Dower Street and around Lakes Road in Greenfields. North Coast Road at Casuarina Drive and up towards the Estuary Ridge in Halls Head. Spot anything, call 958 11 917. 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

0: 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A little thing that caught my eye today online. The owners of Yell'ham Park, and I genuinely hope that I am pronouncing that correctly, the owners of Yell'ham Park in South Australia have seen renewed interest in their 17-room Victorian homestead after it appeared in Netflix's My Brilliant Career. A crew of 140 spent 14 filming days at the property while the owners continued living upstairs. I've no idea. I've no idea what this is. I don't know what My Brilliant Career is, but a crew of 140 at a 17-room Victorian homestead. If you've seen this online on Netflix, maybe you now want to go and stay at Yell'ham Park in South Australia. Imagine being told to keep quiet in your own house because Netflix is filming downstairs.
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3: Good afternoon, Angela Sun from 7 News with your afternoon update. The Prime Minister has promised there'll be no change to WA's GST deal. Anthony Albanese made the pledge while unveiling the details of a multi-billion dollar defence precinct in Perth. A man is in a serious condition in hospital after an assault on Power Street near Lake Munger in the early hours of this morning. The Perth man accused of murdering a 17-year-old girl in Thailand and disposing of her body in a suitcase has broken his silence. 45-year-old Simon Peter Carman says he was acting in self-defence. Trial dates have been set for the man accused of killing Perth father Tim Picton in a one-punch attack in Northbridge. A jury will decide Brody Jewar's fate in July next year. And a major operation is underway to move a SpaceX rocket 1,500 kilometres off the WA coast. The 52-metre-long rocket will be floated onto the back of a special recovery vessel and shipped to Texas. That's what's making news this hour.
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5: Good afternoon, Ryan Daniels with your 7 Sport update. 8 Fremantle Dockers have been named in this year's All-Australian squad, the most of any side. Shea Bolton, Jai Amos, Josh Tracy, Luke Jackson, Murphy Reid, Alex Pearce, Jordan Clark and Caleb Sarong all included, with the final 23 to be named tomorrow. Frio will host Hawthorn in a qualifying final next Thursday, September 3rd. Defender Brennan Cox will miss the game with a calf strain. Frio hopeful he'll miss just one game.
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2: Wave weather.
10: Still a couple of hours left. Staying sunny, light winds. The afternoon high of around 19. Get out there and enjoy it while you can. Tomorrow, partially cloudy. High chance of showers, most likely in the afternoon and evening, with a high of 19 degrees. More rain again on Wednesday, Thursday, before drying out towards the weekend. Currently, Emmanuel is 17. 19 in Perth CBD. 17 in Pinjarra. 18 in Rockingham. And currently, 15 degrees in Bunbury.

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0: 91.7 The Wave, it's Feel Good Variety with Darrow D in the afternoon. 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Little thing that I saw online today, I was like, oh no, the future is definitely here, my friends. The future is definitely here. China has placed robot traffic officers on street duty. Basically, they are robo-cops.
1: Better alive, you're coming with me.
0: No, I don't like the sound of that. Definitely don't understand. It's like, yeah, RoboCop. He's out there. Watch it now. You'll be on the Conan

0: traffic.
1: Looking down the freeway, it's slow northbound at Ancadale Road and from South Street. And queuing at Mill Point Road, southbound, it's busy Hay Street out to Mill Point Road, Manning Road to Cranford Avenue and Armidale Road to Thomas Road. In Rockingham, a bit busy on Ennis Avenue at Dixon Road and Council Avenue and Dixon Road at Mandra Road. Also, Mandra Road southbound at Safety Bar Road in Baldivis. Busy on Mandra Road between Dampier Drive and Paganini Road, Golden Bay, heading south. And also northbound at Broadstone Vista and Medora Bay. Mandra Road at Gordon Road busy. Also, Allnut Street and around Pinjarra Road. Spot anything, call 958-11-917. 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

0: 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Had Dara out on the weekend. We're over in Rebound doing a little bit of work with some of his friends. Having a great time there over the weekend. And then we started talking about NRL. Now, I'll be honest with you, I know not very much about sport, especially NRL. I'm more of a rugby union fan. Yeah, Ireland rugby, Leinster rugby, that kind of stuff. So I don't know much about NRL. But I have learned about the Perth Bears, who are now less than a season away from starting to play in WA. The question that I'm thinking, though, are, you know, Mandra, Peel, Rocco, Rugby League supporters ready to adopt the Perth Bears, or do old NRL loyalties run too deep? That's the question that I have. Are you going to be supporting your local team next season? Are you one of these people that's like a live or die fan over many years for another team?
1: 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Or this week, I've got double passes to give away. 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

0: 97.7 The Wave. It's Feel Good Friday with Darrow D in the afternoon. The high today up around 18 degrees. We did reach that. Overnight lows tonight of around 13 and 19. The high for tomorrow with a high chance of showers, most likely in the afternoon and evening. Now, Baldivis Community Support, locally known as Baldivis Happy Pantry, is your local pantry for anyone having a hard time affording groceries. No concession card is needed, as the charity knows that even working people can feel the high cost of living, and you migrants may not be able to get government payments. Come and visit them this Wednesday at 550 St. Albans Road in Baldivis for an abundance of fresh fruit, veggies, bakery items and more. The food is free. The membership, $10 per visit to cover running costs such as petrol and the food collection trucks. As I said, they are open this Wednesday and Thursday between 10 a.m. and 12:30. And if you can't get there due to work or disability, no worries. 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That's GJD Security. That's a quick look at this afternoon's Wave Switch.
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1: Wave traffic.
2: Well, look, Banana Freeway, slow northbound at Ankerdale Road and South Street and queuing from Mill Point Road. Southbound, busy Hay Street to Mill Point Road, Manning Road to Cranford Avenue, Narmada Road to Thomas Road. In Rockingham, busy Ennis Avenue at Dixon Road and Council Avenue,

0: He vowed the 75% floor would remain as long as he was in charge. He made the pledge while standing alongside Premier Roger Cook in Henderson. AFL boss Andrew Dillon says the five suspended Sydney Swans players would not be invited to the Brownlow Medal ceremony. A police investigation is still underway after a report of sexual assault following the club's win over Essendon in Melbourne. No arrests have been made. A terrifying home invasion in Warnbro overnight has left two people with serious stab injuries. Detectives are hunting four masked men behind what they're calling a targeted attack. And a British media outlet is reporting that Harry and Meghan could be moving to Australia. A royal insider told the Sunday Times that the Duke and Duchess of Sussex don't know where they'll relocate yet. That's what's making news this hour.
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2: Good afternoon, Ryan Daniels with your 7 Sport update. 8 Fremantle Dockers have been named in this year's All-Australian squad, the most of any side. Shea Bolton, Jai Amos, Josh Tracy, Luke Jackson, Murphy Reid, Alex Pearce, Jordan Clark and Caleb Sarong all included, with the final 23 to be named tomorrow. Frio will host Hawthorn in a qualifying final next Thursday, September 3rd. Defender Brennan Cox will miss the game with a calf strain. Frio hopeful he'll miss just one game.
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6: Wave weather.
7: It's going to be partially cloudy this evening with some light winds. Overnight lows of around 13. Partially cloudy, high chance of showers most likely in the afternoon and evening for daytime Tuesday with a high of 19. Wednesday is going to see a very high chance of showers, a chance of a thunderstorm early morning with a high of 18, and more showers around on Thursday as well before things start to dry out towards Friday. Currently in Mandurah it is 17, Perth CBD sitting on 19, 17 in Pinjarra, Rockingham, and 15 degrees in Bunbury.
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Feel Good Variety with Darrow D. Driving you home on Monday. Bit of AC/DC and Who Made Who. Let's take a quick look at this evening's fuel prices. Now, I will say this much. This evening's fuel prices, by comparison tomorrow, there's a little bit of a price difference between today and tomorrow. Okay, E.G. Ampol Falcon, the cheapest for unleaded petrol around Manjo this evening at $1.97.9. 7-Eleven Greenfields tomorrow is going to be $1.93.9. It's about a 4 or 5 cent litre in the difference. When it comes to diesel, it is the Vibe Mandra at 249.9 for diesel this evening. Whereas tomorrow, it's the same price at 249.9. Meanwhile, in the Murray for unleaded petrol, the cheapest this evening is Vibe Pinjarra at $1.88.3. Expect tomorrow to pay at Vibe Pinjarra $1.88.2. Ooh, 0.1 of a cent of a litre difference price. Wow. Okay. Meanwhile, Vibe Placid Arc Roadhouse for diesel this evening, $2.36.9. Meanwhile, tomorrow in the Murray, it is Liberty Pinjarra $2.36.3. Slight shit. It's like, what is it, 0.6 of a cent of a litre difference? 90 litres. Let's say 90 litres. Now, let's say 100 litres, 0.6. Is that like 60 cents on a full tank of fuel? This evening, Costco Casuarina is $1.84.7. If you don't have Costco membership, Vibe Canon OPT is $1.89.3. 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That's a quick look at this evening's Fuel Watch. 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See, is that right? So there's a difference in price of 0.6 of a litre of petrol, 100 litres. 100 litres, 0.06, 100. Is that 60 cents or is that $6?

0: traffic.
1: On the Cronulla Freeway, slow northbound at Rowley Road and queuing from Millpoint Road. Southbound as far back as Vincent Street out to Canning Highway and further south, Billier Drive to Anchortill Road. In Rockingham, it's busy on NS Avenue at Dixon Road at Amanda Road and NS Avenue, Eleanor Drive in Cooling Up. Safety Bar Road westbound at Baldivis Road and at Nan Drive in Baldivis busy. Also Amanda Road southbound at Safety Bar Road and busy on Amanda Road at Gordon Road, Allnut Street, Pinjarra Road and Leslie Street, Dudley Park. Active Pinjarra Road around Sutton Street in town, also around Lakes Road in Greenfields, and a bit on Old Coast Road at Casuarina Drive in Halls Head. Spot anything, call 958-11-917. 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

0: 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Reminds me of Chart Hits 1982. And I think I remember buying it for that Depeche Mode song and maybe one or two others. This is back in the day when you weren't buying 7-inch singles, but you were buying compilation albums for possibly one or two tracks. Yeah, Chart Hits 82. Depeche Mode, just can't get enough. I'll update you the latest live traffic and travel on the way before 6. Let's play some Spencer Davis Group, Bananarama and J-Lo, all on the way between now and 6 right here on The Wave.
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0: 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It's Feel Good Variety. Darrow D, Driving Home on Mondays. Spencer Davis Group and Give Me Some Love. And I'm trying to remember, was that Hitch or was that Sing that song came from? Two very vastly different movies. They really were. On the way after 6, delve it into Facebook. Recap this afternoon's Connect 4. A great tune out of the 1980s and a couple of big movies from 1 year and a couple of headlines on the way between 6 and 7. The Wave.
1: Hello, it's Gunners and Ali for breakfast. 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Or this week, I've got double passes to give away. 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

0: traffic.
1: Banana Freeway is looking busy at the moment, queuing as far back as Vincent Street to get on down to Mill Point Road, then at Canning Highway and Russell Road to Ankertill Road. In Rockingham, busy Dixon Road at Ennis Avenue and Mantra Road, and also some activity on Mantra Road around Pinjarra Road, and also at Allnut Street and Gordon Road, and at Leslie Street, Dudley Park. Pinjarra Road busy around Dow Street and the Forum, and around Lake Street and Greenfields, and a bit on Old Coast Road at Casuarina Drive in Halls Head. And night works in Lakelands, Lake Valley Drive to Mantra Road for pit installation from now through until 6 tomorrow morning with speed reductions and lane closures in place. Census night was Tuesday, the 11th of August. There's still time to complete. In the census, every answer matters. Authorised by the Australian Bureau of Statistics, Canberra. 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
3: Good afternoon, Angela Sun from 7 News with your update. The Prime Minister has promised there'll be no change to WA's GST deal. Anthony Albanese

0: Gepedic, King Coil and Temper. 40 Winks is serious about sleep. 40 Winks, Coburn, Rockingham and Mandurah.
1: Good afternoon, Ryan Daniels with your 7 Sport update. 8 Fremantle Dockers have been named in this year's All-Australian squad, the most of any side. Shea Bolton, Jai Amos, Josh Tracy, Luke Jackson, Murphy Reid, Alex Pearce, Jordan Clark and Caleb Sarong all included, with the final 23 to be named tomorrow. Frio will host Hawthorn in a qualifying final next Thursday, September 3rd. Defender Brennan Cox will miss the game with a calf strain. Frio hopeful he'll miss just one game.
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8: Wave weather.
9: Partially cloudy this evening with some light winds. Overnight lows tonight of around 13. Very high chance of showers, most likely in the afternoon and evening for daytime Tuesday with a high of 19. Wednesday, very high chance of showers. Chance of a thunderstorm the early morning. Possibly severe with heavy rain on Wednesday and again on Thursday. Things should start to dry out by the time we get to Friday. Daytime highs ranging 17 to 19 degrees. Overnight lows 11 to

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Just after 20 past 6 right now. On Facebook today, because I have been trying to do this with my 8-year-old at the moment, so I thought to myself, was there something else that I could come up with? And I thought, you know what? Best ask you guys, and you will know better. Which game from your childhood could still hold a modern child's attention? The reason why I say this, because currently I'm trying to play chess with my 8-year-old and trying to explain the rules and watch a couple of YouTube videos and that kind of stuff. But I said, I wanted to throw it out there to you guys. Maybe you could let me know. Which game from your childhood could still hold a modern child's attention? On Facebook, let me know. I'll update you the very latest live traffic and travel. Let's check this afternoon's Connect 4 on the way for you as well. Inside the next 10 minutes. 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

0: traffic.
1: Taking a final check of the roads for you across town this evening, Mandurah Road, only a bit slow both directions at the Allnut Street and Murdoch Drive intersection, and also all directions at Pinjarra Road too. Slowing elsewhere on Pinjarra at Leslie and Sutton Street intersections, and Strother Road, and both directions near the shops at Dower Street. All clear on the Kwinana Freeway northbound up to Perth tonight, heading southbound slow at Millpoint Road and Russell Road. Till September 1st, nightly utility works in Lakelands, Lake Valley Drive at Mandurah Road for peat installation from 6 p.m. through till 6 a.m. Save 35% on select Kumo and Pirelli tyres at Bob Jane T-Marts, plus get a free tyre safety check, all backed by their best tyre price guarantee. 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

0: 91.7 The Wave, it's Feel Good Variety. Let's do a quick recap of this afternoon's Connect Four. 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I thought it was a great one today. Song number one came from The Police. Dream Academy was song number two. Oyster Club, song number three. And Steve Winwood had song number four. So we got the Police Academy, Blue Oyster Club, that featured in Police Academy. And then we had a Steve Guttenberg's birthday today, best known for his role in the Police Academy movies. Steve Guttenberg celebrating his birthday. And that is Connect Four. It returns tomorrow afternoon just after 3. Thanks to the team at Solar Heart Mandurah, 91.7 The Wave.
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0: 91.7 of the Wave. It's Feel Good Variety with Dara Udeh driving you home on Monday. One hit and a couple of headlines. Out of the year that gave us Billy Joel's A Matter of Trust, I could literally sit down and watch the top 10 movies that this year produced. Ferris Bueller's Day Off, Ruthless People, The Golden Child, Aliens, Back to School, Star Trek IV, The Voyage Home, The Karate Kid Part 2, Platoon, Crocodile Dundee, and Top Gun all came from the year 1986. What a year it was, too. It's 70s at 7 on the way after 7. Have a great evening. Talk to you tomorrow afternoon just after 2.
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9: Wave weather.
0: It's going to be partially cloudy this evening with some light winds. Overnight lows of around 13. Partially cloudy with a high chance of showers, most likely in the afternoon and evening for daytime Tuesday. Wednesday is going to be the bad one this week. Very high chance of showers, chance of a thunderstorm in the early morning, possibly severe with heavy rain, which may lead to flash flooding. Afternoon highs of around 18. Things should start to dry out by the time we get to the weekend. Daytime highs across the week, anywhere between 16 and 19 degrees. Overnight lows, 9 to 14.
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0: Hello, it's Gunners and Ali for breakfast. Back tomorrow morning from 6, thanks to Summit Realty, with more Practical Magic 2 double passes to give away. And Bryan Adams is coming back to town. Or this week, I've got double passes to give away. Catch me tomorrow morning from 6. It's Gunners and Ali for breakfast, right here on The Wave.
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0: Hello, it's Gunners and Ali for breakfast. Back tomorrow morning from 6, thanks to Summit Realty, with more Practical Magic 2 double passes to give away. And Bryant Adams is coming back to town. Or this week, I've got double passes to give away. Catch me tomorrow morning from 6. It's Gunners and Ali for breakfast, right here on The Wave.
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1: 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About 100 shot in the military during an attack.

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1: You know what's really annoying me? I've got something in my sock. Hang on.
2: Is it like a pebble?
1: No, it's like, I think it might
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1: just be,
2: prick?
1: You know, sometimes it's balled up in your shoe, and then you sort your sock out. That seems to be a bit better.
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0: Get ready for the rock show of the summer. Bryan Adams is heading back to Perth. 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
1: Wave traffic.
2: On Kwinana Freeway northbound, some cars hopping on near Mundajong Road, again at Mortimer Road and Thomas Road. A little sticky Rockingham Road south at Anketell Road in Naval Base. And Patterson Road northbound at Manja Road in Kwinana Beach. Also Ennis Avenue at Dixon Road in Rockingham. Around town, a few cars, Manja Road at the Forum and at Allnut Street are looking pretty good through Hall's Head. And a reminder, upgrade works again today, Manja Road between Leslie Street and Old Coast Road for some landscaping works on the verge there from 7am through to 4pm. 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
3: Hi there, it's Damien Carbon. The Prime Minister says his view on WA's GST share hasn't changed in 5 years and he remains fully committed to the current arrangement. Anthony Albanese quizzed in Perth yesterday whether it could change.
4: The floor of 75% will absolutely stay. I think that WA deserves that because WA contributes to the national economy and helps to drive that economy.
3: The Prime Minister spending his second day here in Perth hosting Federal Cabinet later this morning. So-called good character references, which allow convicted criminals in Perth to win reduced sentences on the word of friends and family, will be scrapped. Follows a recent case involving a convicted rapist from Western Power. And young West Aussies could become the first generation in modern Australia to be worse off than the one before. New Anglicare report shows they're earning less and carrying more debt.
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3: 8 Fremantle Dockers players are in the running for tonight's All-Australian team. Frio now have a couple of days off before preparing for next Thursday night's home qualifier against Hawthorn. Tickets are on sale this Thursday for members from 10am. Well, West Coast will weigh up this morning whether to challenge a two-match ban on Harley Reid for a sling tackle. May have until 9am to decide. And Essendon believes Mark McVay can lead them to their next successful era after being named coach.
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1: Wave weather.
10: Good morning. We're in for a partly cloudy day today with a high chance of showers. They're expected a bit later on today with a top of 22 for Perth, 20 for Pinjarra and 19 for Mandurah, Rockingham and Bunbury. It's going to be cloudy tomorrow. Very high chance of showers and the chance of a morning thunderstorm, a top of 18. And then partly cloudy on Thursday, high chance of morning showers and a top of 17.
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0: 91.7 The Wave. Good morning, it's Gunners and Annie for breakfast. Thanks to Summit Realty and Kim Wilde, Kids in America, Elton John and the Divinyls. I ain't gonna eat out my heart anymore. Speaking of food, we were talking about that yesterday. We were talking about Burgernomics and how the humble Big Mac has been used as a metric for affordability around the world. Oh, by the way, Gunners here. Good morning. You're listening to The Wave. And here's what we were talking about yesterday. Have you heard of the Big Mac Index? It was created by The Economist back in 1986 and has been tracking the price of the burger across dozens of countries, including Australia. And it's a way to track the global economy and compare the buying power of different currencies compared to the US dollar. Now, back in 2016, you could still buy a Big Mac for $5.30. Now the price of the burger has increased about 60% to hit $8.50. Little wonder then that Macca's has seen a slump in beef burger sales and a rise in chicken burger sales. Although, if this bird flu really starts to kick in, that could change as well. Either way, fast food is neither fast nor cheap these days. Grab yourself some sushi rolls instead, or some of those Vietnamese rice paper rolls. They're delicious.
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1: Wave traffic.
2: Traffic lights flashing yellow on the Kwinana Freeway at Russell Road. It's looking busy on the Kwinana Freeway as you head north around Mortimer Road and also around Ankerdale Road. In the Rockingham area, a bit of congestion on Ennis Avenue around Dixon Road and on Patterson Road, northbound queuing at Mandurah Road, Kwinana Beach. Mandurah Road active around Pinjarra Road, also a bit at Allnut Street and Gordon Road, and Pinjarra Road around Lakes Road busy in Greenfields. Spot anything, call 958 11 317. 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
3: Hi there, it's Damien Carbon. Good character references will be scrapped under sweeping sentencing reforms announced by the state government this morning. The move follows a recent rape case involving a former Western Power worker whose sentence was reduced after colleagues described his offending as out of character. Minister Amber-Jade Sanderson says it's clear the WA public does not support good character references. The PM has backed in WA's GST share, saying it will not be changing as he prepares to host federal cabinet in Perth this morning. Premier Roger Cook says it's great news for WA.
4: Look, I think every Western Australian is both relieved and pleased to hear the words from the Prime Minister today that Western Australia's arrangements for the GST will remain.
3: Aldi has been crowned Australia's top-rated supermarket by Canstar for the ninth year in a row. Research showing deals and specials are the biggest driver. And songs mostly or fully created by AI will no longer be eligible for the ARIA charts.
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3: A low-key Mad Monday for the West Coast Eagles as the club weighs up whether to challenge a two-match ban on Harley Reid. As it stands, he will miss the first two games of next season for a sling tackle. The Eagles have until 9 a.m. to decide on a challenge. While eight Fremantle Dockers have made the All-Australian squad, with the final team to be announced tonight in Melbourne, tickets for that home qualifier go on sale for Freo members on Thursday. And Mark McVeigh has won the race to be Essendon's next coach.
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9: Good morning. We're in for a partly cloudy day today with a high chance of showers. They're expected later on today with a top of 21 for Perth, 20 for Pinjarra and 19 for Mandurah, Rockingham and Bunbury. Cloudy tomorrow, very high chance of showers. The chance of a morning thunderstorm, possibly severe, which may lead to flash flooding. Top of 18 and then partly cloudy Thursday, high chance of showers and 17, which is what we have right now in Pinjarra and Mandurah. It's 16 in Bunbury, 14 in Rockingham and 10 in Perth.
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0: 91.7 The Wave. Good morning. 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It's a flock of seagulls I ran, and if Annie was here, she'd be going, ah! It's her thing. She does it well. John Farnham, That's Freedom, and Bruce Springsteen, Born in the USA. Round about 18 past six. Morning, everyone. Again, we hope your drive to work is, well, when I say we, I mean me and me and my imaginary friend here. I usually say we because it's Annie and me here together talking with you, but it's just me this morning again. While Annie takes a break, she'll be back in, I think, next week or maybe the week after. I'm not quite sure. But anyway, hope your drive to work this morning is relatively traffic-free. We have some great prizes up for grabs this week. Practical Magic 2 is the follow-up to a film called Practical Magic, which came out in 1998. What's that? 28 years old. Although this story is 25 years past that, and it stars all of the people that were in the first one. We're talking Stockard Channing, Sandra Bullock, Nicole Kidman, Diane Wiest, and also from Game of Thrones, Maisie Williams is in this one. So Practical Magic 2 will give you a chance to win a double pass with thanks to our friends at Warner Brothers Pictures. And Bryan Adams, the last time he came to town, a fatberg stopped his show. So he's back, and we've got double passes to give away all this week. So keep listening for your chance to win that. All right, let's check out your boating. Firstly, to the winds, northwesterly, 15 to 20 knots, seas around 1 metre, increasing to 1 to 1.5 metres during the morning. The swell is west to southwesterly, 1.5 to 2 metres, decreasing to 1.5 metres during the morning, then increasing to 1.5 to 2 metres around midday. So the swell has gotten a little bit better. Partly cloudy is the forecast for today. Tomorrow is going to be a very different story. We've got rain, we've got thunder, we've got lightning, we've got floods. It's going to all happen tomorrow, apparently, according to the Bureau. So today might be your last chance this week to head out. All right, 6:30 news. We'll get to that shortly. Sido Echo on the way. Katy Perry is next.
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1: Wave traffic.
2: Traffic lights flashing yellow, Quinana Freeway at Russell Road. Quinana Freeway is slow, northbound at Mortimer Road to Rowley Road. In Rockingham, congestion on Ennis Avenue around Dixon Road and Dixon Road at Mandra Road, and also some congestion on Patterson Road between Quinana Beach Road and Mandra Road, Quinana Beach heading north. Mandra Road getting busy southbound between Dampier Drive and Paganini Road in Golden Bay, and also active around Gordon Road, Allnut Street and Pinjarra Road. Pinjarra around Lakes Road and Greenfields. Also Old Coast Road picking up at Casuarina Drive and Hall's Head. Spot anything, call 958 11 917. 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
3: Hi there, it's Damien Carbon. Good character references will no longer be used to reduce criminal sentences in WA. State government says the long-standing practice will be outlawed after a recent case involving a Western Power worker. Minister Amber Jade Sanderson says convicted criminals should not have the benefit of glowing references when it comes to sentencing. The GST stoush is heating up, with the Albanese government rejecting recent criticism of the current deal. Resources Minister Madeleine King telling the ABC Western Australia has helped bankroll the nation through iron ore royalties, while arguing no other state has lost out under the current arrangement.
4: States have all benefited because the iron ore royalties that Western Australia has earned for the country have been distributed for the most part, like 90%, all around the country.
3: And a Mad Monday stunt has landed Richmond players in hot water after footage appeared to mimic parts of the Sydney Swans scandal, players slapping and whipping teammates.
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3: Up to 8 players from the Fremantle Dockers could be in tonight's All-Australian team. After making the 44-man squad, there were no players from the Eagles. While West Coast are still weighing up whether to challenge Harley Reid's two-match ban for a sling tackle, they have until 9 a.m. to decide. And day one for new Essendon coach Mark McVeigh, Matthew Lloyd says it's a big job.
6: 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He's not naive. 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Now he has to get to work.
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1: Wave weather.
9: Good morning. We're in for a partly cloudy day today. High chance of showers. They're expected later on with a top of 21 for Perth, 20 for Pinjarra and 19 for Mandurah, Rockingham and Bunbury. Tomorrow, cloudy. Very high chance of showers. The chance of a morning thunderstorm, possibly severe, which may lead to flash flooding. Top of 18, and then partly cloudy on Thursday, high chance of morning showers, top of 17. Now, just like it was at 6 o'clock, it's currently 10 in Perth, 14 in Rockingham, 16 in Bunbury, and 17 in Pinjarra and Mandurah.
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0: 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Now, see if you can work out who this person is. Now, this person is no longer with us. The Scottish actor passed away at the age of 90 in 2020, but he was born on this day in Edinburgh in Scotland. Who am I? He played the role of 007, if that helps. Yeah, if you guessed Sir Sean Connery, you're absolutely correct. He heads a list of many people having birthdays today. We'll check out other birthdays and other amazing things that happen on this day for Tuesday, the 25th of August. We'll get to that shortly. Phil Collins also coming up, and Maroon 5 next here at The Wave.
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1: Time to check out what happened on this day for Tuesday, the 25th of August. Firstly, to the birthdays. Scottish actor Sir Sean Connery was born on this day in Edinburgh in Scotland in 1930. Sean passed away at the age of 90 in 2020.
2: Shaken, not stirred.
1: Another well-known actor, been in such movies as Alien and Top Gun and Steel Magnolias, his name is Tom Skerritt. Today, the American actor is 93. He wrote The Day of the Jackal, The Odessa File and The Fourth Protocol. His name is Frederick Forsyth. Passed away last year at the age of 86, but born on this day in 1938. American actress Ann Archer, she's 79. You might not know the name, but she was Michael Douglas's wife in Fatal Attraction and Harrison Ford's wife in Patriot Games. Gene Simmons, bass guitarist and co-founder of the band Kiss, today 77. James Warren, the singer with the band The Corgis. Everybody's gotta learn sometime. Yep, everybody's gotta learn sometime. Today, James, he's 75. Elvis Costello, UK singer and songwriter, he's 72. English songwriter and producer, part of the famous Stock, Aitken, Waterman production team, is 70. Tim Burton, the US actor and producer, is 68. And also having birthdays today, Billy Ray Cyrus, Claudia Schiffer and Blake Lively. The first church service held in Australia was in 1793 and held in Sydney. Rob Fisher, one half of the band Climbing Fisher, passed away at the age of 42 on this day in 1999. Windows 95 for PCs was launched in Australia in 1995. We lost Neil Armstrong, the first astronaut to walk on the moon, passed away at the age of 82 in 2012. And we also lost Drew Morfitt, the Australian TV sports broadcaster, passing away at the age of 69 in 2017. And there you have it, just a few of the things that happened on this day for Tuesday, the 25th of August.

0: 91.7 The Wave. Good morning, Gunners and Ali for breakfast. Thanks to Summit Realty and Phil Collins with Maroon 5, Harder to Breathe. Nearly 7 o'clock. As mentioned earlier, Bryan Adams double passes up for grabs today, plus Practical Magic 2 double passes. Your first chance to win happens soon, as does the news and noise works next.
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1: Wave traffic.
2: Traffic lights flashing yellow, Kwinana Freeway, Russell Road, and slow on the Kwinana northbound, Mortimer Road to Rowley Road and Farrington Road to Leach Highway. In Rockingham, a bit busy, Dixon Road at Ennis Avenue and Manta Road, Parkin Street westbound, a safety bar road in Perrin is picking up, and Patterson Road around Manta Road, Kwinana Beach, queuing northbound. Some congestion on Manta Road at Pinjarra Road, Allnut Street and also Gordon Road, and around Leslie Street in Dudley Park, Pinjarra around Lakes Road, a little busy in Greenfields as well. Spot anything, call 9581 117. 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
3: Hi there, it's Damien Carbon. So-called good character references, which allow convicted criminals to win reduced sentences on the word of friends and family, will now be scrapped in WA. It all follows that recent case involving a convicted rapist from Western Power. The Prime Minister says his view on WA's GST share hasn't changed in 5 years, and he remains fully committed to the current arrangement.
4: The floor of 75% will absolutely stay. I think that WA deserves that because WA contributes to the national economy and helps to drive that economy.
3: The Prime Minister spending his second day here in Perth today. He's hosting Federal Cabinet this morning and National Cabinet tomorrow. And young West Aussies could become the first generation to be worse off than their parents. Home ownership among 25 to 34-year-olds in Perth has fallen to levels not seen since the 1940s.
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3: Eight Fremantle Dockers players are now in the running for tonight's All-Australian team after making the 44-man squad. Freo, with a couple of days off, preparing for next Thursday night's home qualifier against Hawthorn. Tickets are on sale this Thursday for members. While West Coast are this morning weighing up whether to challenge a two-match ban on Harley Reid for a sling tackle, they have until 9 a.m. to decide. And Essendon believes Mark McVeigh can lead them to their next successful era as head coach.
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10: Good morning. Partly cloudy today. High chance of showers. They're expected a bit later on today with a top of 21 for Perth, 20 for Pinjarra and 19 for Mandurah, Rockingham and Bunbury. It's going to be cloudy tomorrow. Very high chance of showers and the chance of a morning thunderstorm, possibly severe, which may lead to flash flooding. Top of 18. And then partly cloudy on Thursday. High chance of morning showers and a top of 17. Just like it was at 6 o'clock, temperatures haven't changed. Still 10 degrees in Perth. It's 14 in Rockingham, 16 in Bunbury and 17 in Pinjarra and Mandurah.
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0: 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Good morning. It's Gunners and Annie for breakfast and Whitney Houston's I'm Every Woman, Mumford & Sons and Janet Jackson Escapade. It's Gunners here this morning. So the Prime Minister's in town. He's been in town for the last couple of days and there's going to be no change to WA's share of the GST, according to our Prime Minister, Anthony Albanese. He said that yesterday, but he also said there was going to be no change to the capital gains tax, and look what happened there. He also said power prices would fall and they increased instead. So while it sounds promising and it sounds great, yeah, you beauty, only time will tell if that commitment will be honoured. I'm not holding my breath. But stranger things have happened in the world of politics, as we find out almost every day. 7.30 News, get to that shortly. Sometime after 7.30, we've got Bryan Adams tickets and Practical Magic 2 tickets up for grabs. Loverboy is next here at The Wave.
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1: Wave traffic.
2: Those traffic lights still flashing yellow. Quinana Freeway, Russell Road. It's looking slow on the Quinana. Thomas Road to Rowley Road northbound and Farrington Road to Leach Highway. In Rockingham, busy on Ennis Avenue at Dixon Road and also Dixon Road at Manta Road. Parkin Street westbound at Safety Bar Road, Perrin and Patterson Road, Manta Road, Quinana Beach. On Manta Road, busy at Pinjarra Road, Allnut Street and Gordon Road. And around Leslie Street, Dudley Park. Pinjarra around Dower Street, a bit busy at the moment too. And otherwise getting a pretty good run around the Peel region. Spot anything, call 958 11 917. Census night was Tuesday the 11th of August. There's still time to complete. In the census, every answer matters. Authorised by the Australian Bureau of Statistics, Canberra. 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
3: Hi there, it's Damien Carbon. Good character references will be scrapped under sweeping sentencing reforms announced by the state government today. The move follows that rape case involving a former Western Power worker whose sentence was reduced after colleagues described his offending as out of character. Minister Amber-Jade Sanderson says it's clear the WA public does not support good character references. The Prime Minister has backed in WA's GST share, saying it will not be changing as he prepares to host Cabinet in Perth today. Premier Roger Cook says it's great news.
4: Look, I think every Western Australian is both relieved and pleased to hear the words from the Prime Minister today that Western Australia's arrangements for the GST will remain.
3: Aldi has been crowned Australia's top-rated supermarket by Canstar for the 9th year in a row. And Richmond Tigers players are under fire after Mad Monday celebrations. The players filmed mimicking the Swans' alleged assault by slapping each other.
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3: A low-key Mad Monday for the West Coast Eagles as the club weighs up whether to challenge a two-match ban on Harley Reid. As it stands, he will miss the first two games of next season for a sling tackle. The Eagles have until 9 this morning to decide whether to challenge it. While 8 Fremantle Dockers players have made the All-Australian squad, with the final team to be announced in Melbourne tonight, tickets for the home final go on sale on Thursday for members. And Mark McVeigh has won the race to be Essendon's head coach.
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9: Good morning. Partly cloudy today. High chance of showers. They're expected a bit later on with a top of 21 for Perth, 20 for Pinjarra and 19 for Mandurah, Rockingham and Bunbury. Tomorrow, very different story. Going to be cloudy. Very high chance of showers. The chance of a morning thunderstorm, possibly severe, which may lead to flash flooding. Great. Top of 18, and then partly cloudy on Thursday, high chance of morning showers and a top of 17. Temperatures have dropped 3 degrees in the past half hour in Pinjarra and Mandurah, currently sitting on 14 degrees along with Rockingham, 16 in Bunbury, and it's currently 10 in Perth.
0: 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Ready for your next move?

0: 91.7 The Wave. Good morning, Gunners and Alley. Eagle Eye Cherry. Save Tonight. Lionel Richie before that. Dancing on the Ceiling. Not easy and not advisable. Unless, of course, your magic. Practical Magic 2 is back with the original cast members. Sandra Bullock, Nicole Kidman, Stockard Channing, Diane Wiest, and joined this time around by Maisie Williams from Game of Thrones. The Owen sisters are back more than 25 years after the original became a cult favourite. Who would like to head along to it? We've got double passes to give away all this week with thanks to Warner Brothers Pictures. If you'd like to see it, give me a call right now. 958-11-917. The Cure on the way here shortly. David Bowie is next.
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0: 7, The Wave, Gunners and Alley, The Cure, David Bowie and the 8 o'clock news update. We'll get to that in a couple of minutes. Quizmasters After 8 will give you a shot at winning $100 to spend at the Ravenswood Hotel. But right now we've got those Practical Magic 2 tickets to give away. The Wave, good morning.
1: Hi, I was ringing up about the Practical Magic tickets.
0: I thought you might have been. What's your name?
1: Jackie.
0: Jackie, have you seen the first one?
1: Yes, a long time ago.
0: Yeah, it was 1998. That's 28 years ago. Can you believe that?
1: No, don't say that.
0: I know, right? It's a bit like that, isn't it? All the usual girls are back. We're talking Stockard Channing, Diane Wiest, Sandra Bullock and Nicole Kidman, and Maisie Williams from Game of Thrones this time around as well.
1: Oh.
0: Yes.
1: Yeah, sorry.
0: Jackie, congrats. The ticket's yours. Well done.
1: Oh, thank you.
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1: Wave traffic.
2: Traffic lights flashing yellow, Kwinana Freeway, Russell Road. It's slow on the Kwinana northbound, Thomas Road to Rowley Road, Berrigan Drive and Farrington Road to Leach Highway. And in Rockingham, busy on Dixon Road and Ennis Avenue. Also Ennis Avenue around Grange Drive and Cooling Up heading north and Parkin Street westbound at Safety Bar Road in Perrin. Safety Bar Road, Mantle Road roundabout busy in Baldivis. And on Mantle Road, some activity now around Pinjarra Road, also Allnut Street and Gordon Road. Magicotta Drive southbound at Pinjarra Road. And All Coast Road queuing northbound approaching Cash Arena Drive in Halls Head. Spot anything, call 9581117. 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
3: Hi there, it's Damien Carbon. Good character references will be scrapped under sweeping sentencing reforms announced by the state government today. The move follows that rape case involving a former Western Power worker whose sentence was reduced after colleagues described his offending as out of character. Minister Amber-Jade Sanderson says it's clear the WA public does not support good character references. The Prime Minister has backed in WA's GST share, saying it will not be changing as he prepares to host Cabinet in Perth today. Premier Roger Cook says it's great news.
4: Look, I think every Western Australian is both relieved and pleased to hear the words from the Prime Minister today that Western Australia's arrangements for the GST will remain.
3: Aldi has been crowned Australia's top-rated supermarket by Canstar for the ninth year in a row. And Richmond Tigers players are under fire after Mad Monday celebrations. The players filmed mimicking the Swans' alleged assault by slapping each other.
5: Good morning, Australia. You're in Cox Country, where the